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Mama lost herself. Uljana Wolf. Muttertask. Etüde in Tedesco. Sitting on my Tedesco desk. Writing something Teddy-esque. Thinking disco, fresco, fresh. Writing my Tedesco mess.

The harvest left no food for you to eat. 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